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0: 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It's Sit Next to Me. I'm Tanya Hayes, spending the day with you playing hit music. And did you hear about this? I mean, pretty much everything has protein now, from your coffees to, I don't know, everything. It's got protein in it. And the latest thing to get protein is Campbell's is coming out with a line of protein soups featuring bone broth and other ingredients that are naturally rich in protein and fiber. So if you want to up your protein and fiber, try out the new soup line. You know what? I do love soup, and they have some really good-looking flavors like homestyle chicken and rotini, Italian wedding, lemon pepper chicken, Southwest black bean, and Mediterranean lentil. They all sound good, so I will just be waiting for soup season to try those. Got hit music coming up next on Hot 96.7.
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The following is a severe weather bulletin. The National Weather Service in Green Bay has issued a tornado warning for southwestern Marathon County until 8:50 p.m. At 7:36 p.m., a confirmed tornado was located 10 miles northeast of Marshfield, or 25 miles southwest of Wausau, moving east at 20 miles an hour. Hazard: damaging tornado. Source: law enforcement confirmed tornado. Impact: flying debris will be dangerous to those caught without shelter. Mobile homes will be damaged or destroyed. Damage to roofs, windows, and vehicles will occur. Tree damage is likely. This tornado will be near Mosinee around 8:10 p.m. Other locations impacted by the tornado include Stratford, March Rapids, Fenwood, Roselleville, Halder, Big Old Plain County Park, and Moon. Move to an interior room on the lowest floor of a well-built building away from windows. If you are outdoors, in a mobile home, or in a vehicle, move to the closest substantial shelter and protect yourself from flying debris. Repeating, a tornado warning has been issued until 08:15 p.m. for the following county: Marathon, Wisconsin,

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10: First alert weather day continues through this evening for severe storms. Variably cloudy with scattered storms, severe in nature, damaging winds, large hail, isolated tornadoes, and locally heavy rainfall possible. Then partly cloudy overnight, the low 63. Breezy and cooler on Tuesday, partly sunny. Chance for spotty showers, high 75. A fair amount of sunshine on Wednesday, high 73. Partly cloudy on Thursday with a high near 80. From the WSAW News Channel 7 studio, I'm First Alert Meteorologist Jeremy Sabin.

following is a severe weather bulletin. The National Weather Service in Green Bay has issued a tornado warning for South Central Langlade County, Central Menominee County, Western Shawano County, until 8:30 p.m. At 7:43 p.m., a severe thunderstorm capable of producing a tornado was located 9 miles south of Antigo, moving southeast at 30 miles an hour. Hazard: tornado. Source: radar indicated rotation. Impact: flying debris will be dangerous to those caught without shelter. Mobile homes will be damaged or destroyed. Damage to roofs, windows, and vehicles will occur. Tree damage is likely. This tornado will be near Neopit around 8:05 p.m. Keshina and Legend Lake around 8:25 p.m. Other locations impacted by the tornado include Mattoon, Phlox, Zor, Lake Nocium, Middle Village, Gresham, College of Menominee Nation, and Red River. Move to an interior room on the lowest floor of a well-built building away from windows. If you are outdoors, in a mobile home, or in a vehicle, move to the closest substantial shelter and protect yourself from flying debris. Repeating, a tornado warning has been issued until 8:30 p.m. for the following counties: in Wisconsin, Langlade, Menominee, and Shawano,

The following is a severe weather bulletin. The National Weather Service in Green Bay has issued a tornado warning for Central Wood County until 8:45 p.m. At 7:55 p.m., a severe thunderstorm capable of producing a tornado was located 12 miles southwest of Marshfield, or 26 miles west of Wisconsin Rapids, moving southeast at 25 miles an hour. Hazard: tornado. Source: radar indicated rotation. Impact: flying debris will be dangerous to those caught without shelter. Mobile homes will be damaged or destroyed. Damage to roofs, windows, and vehicles will occur. Tree damage is likely. This tornado will be near Pittsville around 8:20 p.m. Wisconsin Rapids around 8:40 p.m. Other locations impacted by the tornado include Lindsay, Nassenville, Northwood County Park, Vedum, Bethel, Powers Bluff County Park, Dexterville, Arpin, Vesper, and Walker. Move to an interior room on the lowest floor of a well-built building away from windows. If you are outdoors, in a mobile home, or in a vehicle, move to the closest substantial shelter and protect yourself from flying debris. Repeating, a tornado warning has been issued until 8:45 p.m. for the following county: Wood, Wisconsin.

hazard, damaging tornado. Source: weather spotters confirm tornado. Impact: flying debris will be dangerous to those caught without shelter. Mobile homes will be damaged or destroyed. Damage to roofs, windows, and vehicles will occur. Tree damage is likely. This tornado will be near Mozini around 8:10 p.m. Stevens Point around 8:30 p.m. Other locations impacted by the tornado include Loon, Milton, Dancy, Rocky Corners, Dewey Marsh Wildlife Area, North Star, Shanty Town, Ellis, Jordan, and Polonia. Move to an interior room on the lowest floor of a well-built building away from windows. If you are outdoors, in a mobile home, or in a vehicle, move to the closest substantial shelter and protect yourself from flying debris. Repeating, a tornado warning has been issued until 8:45 p.m. for the following counties: in Wisconsin, Marathon and Portage,

The following is a severe weather bulletin. The National Weather Service in Green Bay has issued a tornado warning for southeastern Marathon County, western Shawano County, northwestern Waupaca County, until 9 p.m. At 8.06 p.m., a severe thunderstorm capable of producing a tornado was located over Bevan, or 18 miles southeast of Wausau, moving southeast at 30 miles an hour. Hazard, tornado. Source, radar indicated rotation. Impact. Flying debris will be dangerous to those caught without shelter. Mobile homes will be damaged or destroyed. Damage to roofs, windows, and vehicles will occur. Tree damage is likely. This tornado will be near Bevan around 8:10 p.m. Wittenberg around 8:20 p.m. Other locations impacted by the tornado include Pike Lake, Eldoran, Hull, Galloway, Whitcomb, Tigerton, Split Rock, Big Falls, Caroline, and Marion. Move to an interior room on the lowest floor of a well-built building away from windows. If you are outdoors, in a mobile home, or in a vehicle, move to the closest substantial shelter and protect yourself from flying debris. Repeating, a tornado warning has been issued until 9 p.m. for the following counties in Wisconsin, Marathon, Shawano, and Waupaca.

0: 96.7 Dominic Fikes, Baby Doll. I'm Tanya Hayes. Had a great weekend, but now I am looking forward to Wednesday night because that's another concert on the square, the 400 block in downtown Wausau. 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

0: 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I'm Tanya Hayes, and if you're a person who cares a
1: The following is a severe weather bulletin. The National Weather Service in Green Bay has issued a tornado warning for northeastern Portage County, northern Waupaca County, until 9:45 p.m. At 8:41 p.m., a severe thunderstorm capable of producing a tornado was located.
2: First alert weather day continues through this evening for severe storms. Variably cloudy with scattered storms, severe in nature, damaging winds, large hail, isolated tornadoes, and locally heavy rainfall possible. Then partly cloudy overnight, below 63. Breezy and cooler on Tuesday, partly sunny. Chance for spotty showers, high 75. A fair amount of sunshine on Wednesday, high 73. Partly cloudy on Thursday with a high near 80. From the WSAW News Channel 7 studio, I'm First Alert Meteorologist Jeremy Tabin.

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Drop Dead. It's Olivia Rodrigo on Hot 96.7. I'm Tanya Hayes. Thanks for spending your Monday night with me. You guys, I went to Bath & Body Works over the weekend with my sister-in-law, and they already have some of their fall scents out. I am not ready for fall. It is too warm for that. Here's Teddy Swims on

0: Olivia Dean, So Easy to Fall in Love on Hot 96.7. I'm Tanya Hayes, and it is so easy to get out and enjoy some free entertainment. 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Oh, man, this lineup is fantastic. You've got music from Soul Whiskey and Outlawed. 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

Hot 96.7, I'm Tanya Hayes, and Business Insider just put out a list of the oldest bars in every state. What is the oldest bar in Wisconsin? I'll tell you all about it coming up in just a few on Hot 96.7.

Though this season of her life had been cold, lonely, and tough, though she slipped back into a darkness she had hoped by now to have overcome, she had learned a beautiful lesson as she kissed her girls goodbye and thanked them for getting her out the house.

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0: 96.7 Ray, Click Clack Symphony. I'm Tanya Hayes. Thanks for being here with me. It is Monday night, and I told you that I would tell you all about this new list that came out. Business Insider put out a list of the oldest bars in every state. Now, the oldest bar in America is the White Horse Tavern in Newport, Rhode Island. But the oldest bar in Wisconsin, if you are wondering, is the Landmark 1850 in Milwaukee. So there you go. It was initially a stagecoach stop between Milwaukee and Racine and has been a bar since 1850. So there you go. Oldest bar in Wisconsin. I may have to do a road trip and go to the oldest bar in every state. I think that would be really fun. Although it would be a very long road trip and I would definitely need some designated drivers. Got Hit Music coming up next on Hot 96.7.
1: First Alert Weather Day continues through this evening for severe storms. Variably cloudy with scattered storms, severe in nature, damaging winds, large hail, isolated tornadoes, and locally heavy rainfall possible. Then partly cloudy overnight, below 63. Breezy and cooler on Tuesday, partly sunny. Chance for spotty showers, high 75. A fair amount of sunshine on Wednesday, high 73. Partly cloudy on Thursday with a high near 80. From the WSAW News Channel 7 studio, I'm First Alert Meteorologist Jeremy Tabor.

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I'm Tanya Hayes, and if you love live music, make sure you get to the 400 block in downtown Wausau this Wednesday night for Concerts on the Square with Wausau Events. 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

On 96.7 Zara Larson, it's Midnight Sun. I'm Tanya Hayes. Okay, do you have this problem the same as I do where you really want to watch something, you know, do a little binge watch, and you know there's so many shows you want to see, and then you just go back to an old favorite like The Office because then you don't have to think about it? Maybe I need to think more. I don't know. Here's Harry Styles. 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

0: Taylor Swift, The Fate of Ophelia on Hot 96.7. I'm Tanya Hayes, and is it just me, or are the creamer flavors getting out of control? Like, I like a good, interesting creamer flavor, but I don't know about this one. Coffee Mate is dropping a limited edition flavor called Situation Sip. It's a mixed fruit-flavored creamer. It's for people who are in a situationship. Yeah, I don't think I want to drink that. Would it make me be in a situationship? Would it get me out of a situationship? I don't understand how it works, but, I mean, it's coffee creamer, so I guess I'll just have another cup of night coffee and call it good. Hit music is coming up next. 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Pro Wisconsin
1: weather. Partly cloudy for the rest of the night. The low drops to 63. Breezy on Tuesday. A mix of clouds, some sun, a chance for some spotty showers. High of 75. A first alert that winds could gust up to 30 miles per hour. Sunny to partly cloudy on Wednesday. The high 73. More sun than clouds Thursday. The high 80. Warmer for Friday with a partly cloudy sky and the high reaching 83. 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

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I'm Tanya Hayes. I try to dress like I'm timeless, but pretty much every day I just wear like an old t-shirt. That's a timeless look, right? Yeah, the band t-shirt, it counts. Here's Shaboozy with Cowgirl on Hot 96.7.

0: 96.7 with Fall Out Boy. That one is Dance Dance. I'm Tanya Hayes. It's Monday night. I know. Kind of blah. But this weekend, you know me, always looking forward to something fun. This weekend is Celebrate Plover. And Friday night, you've got the Classic Car Show and the Run, Walk, and Roll 5K. 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

0: Ariana Grande, Hate That I Made You Love Me on Hot 96.7. I'm Tanya Hayes, and I hate that I went into a store over the weekend and all of the school supplies were out for back to school. I am not ready for back to school. I know parents are not ready for back to school, so I was going to ignore it, and then I saw a really good deal on crayons and really nice pens, so obviously I had to pick up some nice pens when they're on sale. So, but yeah, back to school supplies are out if you want to start your shopping early. But I would say don't think about going back to school for a while. Got Hit Music coming up next. And a look at the WSAW First Alert Forecast on Hot 96.7.
1: Partly cloudy for the rest of the night. Low drops to 63. Breezy on Tuesday. Mix of clouds, some sun, a chance for some spotty showers. High of 75. A first alert that winds could gust up to 30 miles per hour. Sunny to partly cloudy on Wednesday, the high 73. More sun than clouds Thursday, the high 80. Warmer for Friday with a partly cloudy sky and the high reaching 83. 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

Partly cloudy as we head toward daybreak on Tuesday. Temperatures starting in the low to mid-60s. Amidst the sun and clouds on Tuesday, breezy. A chance for spotty showers, high 75. Wednesday, sunny to partly cloudy, high 73. A little bit warmer Thursday, partly cloudy, high 80. More sun than clouds by Friday with a high of 83. From the WSAW News Channel 7 studio, I'm First Alert Meteorologist Jeremy Tabin.

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Partly cloudy as we head toward daybreak on Tuesday. Temperatures starting in the low to mid-60s. A mix of sun and clouds on Tuesday. Breezy. A chance for spotty showers. High 75. Wednesday, sunny to partly cloudy. High 73. A little bit warmer Thursday. Partly cloudy. High 80. More sun and clouds by Friday with a high of 83. From the WSAW News Channel 7 studio, I'm First Alert Meteorologist Drew McCabe.

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Now, if you're hearing this, that means you're listening on the Hot 96.7 stream. 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That'd be awesome, and thanks for doing that. 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

Partly cloudy as we head toward daybreak on Tuesday. Temperatures starting in the low to mid-60s. A mix of sun and clouds on Tuesday. Breezy. A chance for spotty showers. High 75. Wednesday, sunny to partly cloudy. High 73. A little bit warmer Thursday. Partly cloudy. High 80. More sun than clouds by Friday with a high of 83. 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

Partly cloudy as we head toward daybreak on Tuesday. Temperatures starting in the low to mid-60s. A mix of sun and clouds on Tuesday. Breezy. A chance for spotty showers. High 75. Wednesday, sunny to partly cloudy. High 73. A little bit warmer Thursday. Partly cloudy. High 80. More sun than clouds by Friday with a high of 83. 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

Though this season of her life had been cold, lonely, and tough, though she slipped back into a darkness she had hoped by now to have overcome, she had learned a beautiful lesson as she kissed her girls goodbye and thanked them for getting her out the house. That maybe...

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Partly cloudy as we head toward daybreak on Tuesday. Temperatures starting in the low to mid-60s. A mix of sun and clouds on Tuesday. Breezy. A chance for spotty showers. High 75. Wednesday, sunny to partly cloudy. High 73. A little bit warmer Thursday. Partly cloudy. High 80. More sun than clouds by Friday with a high of 83. From the WSAW News Channel 7 studio, I'm First Alert Meteorologist Jeremy Chabon.

Partly sunny, breezy, and much cooler temperatures on the way for today. Some light showers possible through the early afternoon. Highs today, 77. Tonight, mainly clear skies, areas of fog. Lows here, 52. Sunny skies, Wednesday, 77. Sunny skies, Thursday, warming up with a high near 80. From the WSAW News Channel 7 studio, I'm First Alert Meteorologist Chad Franzen.

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1: No, you play. 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

Partly sunny, breezy, and much cooler temperatures on the way for today. Some light showers possible through the early afternoon. Highs today, 77. Tonight, mainly clear skies, areas of fog. Lows here, 52. Sunny skies, Wednesday, 77. Sunny skies, Thursday, warming up with a high near 80. From the WSAW News Channel 7 studio, I'm First Alert Meteorologist Chad Franzen.

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3: Good morning, my party people. Happy Monday. Tuesday. What day is it? Tuesday. Happy Tuesday. We did see some tornadoes throughout the area. I did see people complain on Facebook that the Stevens Point area did not get any rain and they wanted some rain. But, you know, we didn't have the tornadoes like crazy, but some areas did. So, partly sunny today, breezy, cooler temps, light showers possible through midday, highs around 75. Coming up, classic summer things that you want to experience again or you want your kids to experience. You know, the whole, like, 1996 summer thing or 1997 summer thing is going on. We'll talk about it coming up. We'll do your history lesson, and an Uber driver fell asleep behind the wheel. I'll give you details on it coming up with some trending news in the next 6 minutes. Right now, Mr. Bruno Mars, good morning.

0: comes as thousands of people have reported getting sick from lettuce and other greens. An Airbnb guest suing the company after one of its hosts sent his wife a doorbell camera footage of him with another woman. The host allegedly sent the footage after the man refused to pay the $960 for violating house rules and left nasty reviews. The footage showed the man entering the rental at 3 a.m. with the woman, who was clearly not his wife. And the American Heart Association says up to 400 milligrams of caffeine a day, safe for people and their hearts. That's equivalent to about 4 cups of coffee. This study notes that moderate caffeine or tea use may have heart benefits. And an Uber driver recently fell asleep behind the wheel of a Tesla. The driver's passenger took videos of them sleeping while driving along 91 freeway. The passenger asked the driver several questions. The driver did not respond. And a FedEx delivery driver recently donated $100 to a family lemonade stand after delivering their package. The act was captured on doorbell cam. A video shows the driver telling the family he's donating to a cause. Today, National Junk Food Day. Invite an alien to live with you day and take your monkey to lunch day. That's some trending news for you on Hot 96.7. Good morning.
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0: Partly sunny, breezy, and much cooler temperatures on the way for today. Some light showers possible through the early afternoon. Highs today, 77. Tonight, mainly clear skies, areas of fog. Lows here, 52. Sunny skies Wednesday, 77. Sunny skies Thursday, warming up with a high near 80. From the WSAW News Channel 7 studio, I'm First Alert meteorologist Chad Franzen.
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96.7. Good morning. It's Corey with Kay. Happy Tuesday. Summer. We're in the middle of it, to be honest. Hopefully you're enjoying most of it. It has been hot the last few weeks, which is what summer's about, right? What are some classic summer things that everyone should experience, should want to do, should want to eat, etc.? A list has come out. These are the classic things that should be on your summit. And this is just food, so I'm making it bigger. But should be on your summer food bucket list. Number one thing, which I agree with, s'mores. It is not summer until I have a s'more. Okay, recently, I made savory s'mores. And someone goes, what's that? It's with cheese and crackers and meat instead of the classic s'more of a marshmallow, chocolate, and graham crackers. And when I tell you everybody needs to do a savory s'more, I mean everyone needs to do a savory s'more. It was so good. So good. Because you, like, roast the cheese, put it on the cracker, and then you put a little, like, honey or hot honey on it. Oh, yum. Also on the list, Freezy Pops, watermelon slices, corn on the cob. Okay, make summer summer, right? For you, what are things that need to be done in the summer for it to feel like summer? I want you to call or text. Get a hold of me on the talk and text line, 715-345-0967. Good morning.

0: 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We could dance all night.
1: Hot 96.7. What makes you think of summer? So a list has come out, the top foods that should be on everybody's bucket, summer bucket list. And for you, what is it that it's like, this is what you need to do to make it summer? Go to the lake, right? Yeah, I agree with that. Go camping. Off the talk and text line, got that as well, which totally, and we don't go camping. I want to, but it just never works out that way. A lemonade stand is all about summertime. The amount of people I've seen, I need to stop at one. So summer, what's on your summer bucket list? It's the top of the thing to make it feel like summer. We are in the middle of it. 6 weeks left and we go back to school. I said it. I know. 715-345-0967. It's on your summer bucket list. Call or text. I want to hear from you. Good morning.

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1: Good morning. 48 days left till Labor Day. Things you may not have remembered about the 21st day of July. How about on this date? In 1873, the first successful train robbery occurred in Iowa. Jesse James and James Young Gain robbed the train. How about on this date in 1969, the Beatles started working on John Lennon's song, Come Together, at Abbey Road Studios in London. 1985, the late John Candy made Playgirl's list of the sexiest man alive. 1987, Entertainment Tonight host Mary Hart insured her legs for $2 million. On this date, 1989, former U.S. President Ronald Reagan was inducted into the Cowboy Hall of Fame. How about on this date in 2007, Harry Potter and the Deathly Hallows, the final volume of the Wizard series, went on sale. On this date in 2009, it was announced that Mark Anthony had purchased a minority stake in the Miami Dolphins. And on this date in 2023, the Barbenheimer phenomenon began, as Barbie and Oppenheimer were released in theaters on the same day. So there you go. Some things you probably didn't remember about the 21st day of July. Coming up, we'll get a check on hot headlines, check on this weather, and more. Good morning. It's your trend tip of the week on Hot 96.7. So TikTok has the newest workout trend for you called cozy cardio. Really, it should be called romantic cardio, but it's a low-intensity workout in your living room, but you make the environment cozy. You have dim lights, grab some candles, maybe turn on your favorite show on Netflix, and then you just do some light walking on the treadmill. It's cozy cardio. That's your trend tip of the week on Hot 96.7.
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2: Good morning. President Trump will impose 50% tariffs on a wide range of Canadian products, including hockey equipment, alcoholic beverages, and dairy items. The tariffs, signed on Monday, will take effect August 19th. According to the White House, the move responds to what it calls Canada's unreasonable, unequal, and discriminatory actions against U.S. goods. According to the Wisconsin Department of Workforce Development, fraudsters are posing as workers' compensation agencies and luring victims into fake online hearings through platforms like Zoom, Teams, and WhatsApp. The department is reminding residents legitimate workers' compensation hearings are scheduled only through official and mailed notices, and all Wisconsin workers' comp attorneys must be licensed in the state. And the UW system expects to send a record number of direct admit offers to Wisconsin high school seniors this fall. The Universities of Wisconsin plans to offer automatic admission to about 40,000 students entering their senior year this August. That's nearly 6,500 more than last year through the program. The initiative allows eligible students to be admitted to up to 10 UW campuses without completing a traditional application.
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3: Partly sunny, breezy, and much cooler temperatures on the way for today. Some light showers possible through the early afternoon. Highs today, 77. Tonight, mainly clear skies, areas of fog. Lows near 52. Sunny skies Wednesday, 77. Sunny skies Thursday, warming up with a high near 80. From the WSAW News Channel 7 studio, I'm First Alert meteorologist Chad Franzen.

Good morning. Happy Tuesday. Don't forget, Celebrate Pullover kicks off on Friday with the Lake Packawa Run, Walk, and Roll. 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Details on Celebrate Pullover, hot967fm.com. Coming up, I want to talk about coworkers. Have you ever sabotaged a coworker? What happened? Or has it ever been done to you? We'll talk about it coming up this morning. There's a new dating deal breaker out there, and it's roommates. I will give you details coming up. Partly sunny, breezy, cooler temps, highs around 75 today. Good morning.

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3: Good morning. So, pumpkin spice trash bags, they are back. The scent is baked into the bags and meant to mask kitchen smells. Some users love them, while others just don't. Megan Fox is reviving the cult classic Jennifer Bodies. The horror film will be a sequel. No release date yet has been announced. An Australian woman recently gave birth to identical quadruplets. And they already have four kids, the couple. The four newborn girls, Emily, Harriet, Catherine, and Alexa, were delivered by C-section at 28 weeks and 4 days, and they're doing well. A 7-year-old was found clinging to a fishing trap days after the boat sank 43 miles from Indonesia. Now, she survived for 3 days at sea before a fisherman found her. The initial rescue saved 47 people, and 18 are still remaining missing. A Delaware

0: common dating deal breaker among single women is men with roommates. One online dater says, if a man doesn't have his own place, I'm not dealing with him. I'm not dealing with a man with a roommate either. It's a heavy no for me because I need you to be on your own fully. I need to see it. Recent surveys show that more men are living with roommates longer than women in order to save money during uncertain economic times. Celebrating a birthday today. Happy birthday. You celebrate it with these celebrities. Justin Bartha turns 48, Josh Hartnett 48, and Allie Landry 53. That's some trending news for you on Hot 96.7. Good morning.
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3: Jewberry. Wahali Berry. I'm in between. As long as I'm in between, and it's by the bone, by the bay. Woo-hoo.

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1: weather. Partly sunny, breezy, and much cooler temperatures on the way for today. Some light showers possible through the early afternoon. Highs today, 77. Tonight, mainly clear skies, areas of fog. Lows here, 52. Sunny skies, Wednesday, 77. Sunny skies, Thursday, warming up with a high near 80. From the WSAW News Channel 7 studio, I'm First Alert meteorologist Chad Franzen.
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Hot 96.7. Good morning. It's Corey with Kay. Happy Tuesday. Have you ever sabotage a coworker? I guess I would have never thought about doing this, but a new survey has revealed that 40% of workers admit to sabotaging a colleague to advance their career. So I want to hear about the backstabbing that's happened at your work. 715-345-0967. Career advancement and self-preservation are the main motivations behind workplace sabotage. Gen Zers and millennials, twice as likely as Gen Xers and baby boomers to do this, which I'm not saying it's right, but it makes sense because they have more career left in them. So what did you do? What happened to you? Have you ever been sabotaged at work? 715-345-0967. It's like group therapy. Let's get it out this morning, okay? If this has ever happened, call or text. We'll talk more about it coming up. 715-345-0967. Good morning.

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1: Madonna, Sabrina Carpenter. It's on Hot 96.7. Good morning. It's Corey with Kay. We are going to see that sun today. A little breezy, cooler temps. Highs around 75. Could see some showers through midday, though. Talking about office sabotage. Have you ever been sabotaged at work? 40% of workers have admitted to being sabotaged to advance their careers. So I want to know, has this ever happened to you, or have you ever done this? Off the talk and text line, I did get this. I had a coworker who I would say friends with sabotage me so they can get ahead. They hadn't worked there as long as I had, and we were going for the same promotion, and they totally sabotaged me. That stinks. That really stinks. Have you ever noticed this? 61% of people say they've been thrown under the bus at work. That's quite a bit of people. So, workplace sabotage. What happened? I want to hear your stories. The pettiness of it, right? You're not alone if this has happened to you, okay? Keep that in mind. And that just stinks. So call or text 715-345-0967. Here's the latest from T-Swift. Good morning.

of the cave. So we've come to find out you could get backstabbed at work. A shocking number. 40% of workers have admitted to backstabbing colleagues to advance their career. But how about this? 66% of employees and 73% of managers admit to faking productivity at work. It's kind of all the same, right? The average worker burns about 5 hours a week. Maintaining the appearance of productivity. Honestly, I think it's higher, but that's just me. So whether you're working outside, working in a factory, working in an office, we all do the same thing. Fake it every once in a while because we just don't want to do it, right? We just want to sit there. Coming up, Bella Kay, right now. Tyla, good morning.

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Good morning. It's Corey with Kate. 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Todd Ashbeck's Rising Star going to be taking the stage 6 p.m. on the 400 block in downtown WASA. You know you guys have been out there and you guys have been having a good time. So don't miss out on Concerts on the Square. 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

0: morning. President Trump will impose 50% tariffs on a wide range of Canadian products, including hockey equipment, alcoholic beverages, and dairy items. The tariffs, signed on Monday, will take effect August 19th. According to the White House, the move responds to what it calls Canada's unreasonable, unequal, and discriminatory actions against U.S. goods. According to the Wisconsin Department of Workforce Development, fraudsters are posing as workers' compensation agencies and luring victims into fake online hearings through platforms like Zoom, Teams, and WhatsApp. The department is reminding residents legitimate workers' compensation hearings are scheduled only through official and mailed notices, and all Wisconsin workers' comp attorneys must be licensed in the state. And the UW system expects to send a record number of direct admit offers to Wisconsin high school seniors this fall. The Universities of Wisconsin plans to offer automatic admission to about 40,000 students entering their senior year this August. That's nearly 6,500 more than last year through the program. The initiative allows eligible students to be admitted to up to 10 UW campuses without completing a traditional application.
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2: Partly sunny, breezy, and much cooler temperatures on the way for today. Some light showers possible through the early afternoon. Highs today 77. Tonight, mainly clear skies, areas of fog. Lows near 52. Sunny skies Wednesday 77. Sunny skies Thursday warming up with a high near 80. From the WSAW News Channel 7 studio, I'm First Alert meteorologist Chad Franzen.

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1: Good morning. Happy Tuesday. Partly sunny, breezy, cooler. Highs around 75 today. Okay, coming up, I want to talk about your car. And have you ever wondered what your car says about you? Apparently what you drive is your personality. And I'll be honest, my personality is I got a deal. Okay, and that's why we bought it. We'll talk about it coming up. An Uber driver recently fell asleep behind the wheel, and the guy recorded it. I'll give you details. We'll talk about it coming up with some trending news in the next 6 minutes. Here's Harry Styles. Good morning.

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1: What's trending?
2: Good morning. So Joey Chestnut recently demolished a 5-pound plate of barbecue nachos in 2 minutes and 12 seconds. He ate the dish during a minor league game in Memphis. He beat out 2 other competitors. Burger King recently began testing Whopper Bites and protein bowls for GLP-1 users. Many people are turning gummies into their fruit and vegetables because of the parasite outbreak. A growing number of brands offer superfood-based gummies that claim to provide recommended daily levels of fruits and vegetable nutrition. An Airbnb guest is suing the company after one of its hosts sent his wife doorbell camera footage of him and another woman. The host allegedly sent footage after the man refused to pay his $960 fine for violating house rules and leaving a nasty review. The footage showed the man entering the rental at 3 a.m. with a woman who clearly was not his wife. An American Heart Association says up to 400 milligrams of caffeine a day is safe for people and their heart. That's the equivalent of 4 cups of coffee. The study notes that moderate coffee or tea use may have heart benefits. An Uber driver recently fell asleep behind the wheel of his Tesla. The driver's passenger took video of him sleeping while he was driving on 91 freeway. The passenger asked the driver several questions, didn't respond. The passenger contacted Uber after the ride. Uber told them they were not eligible for a refund. And a FedEx delivery driver recently donated $100 to a family lemonade stand after delivering their package. The act was captured on Ring doorbell camera. Video shows the driver telling the family that he's donating to a good cause. Today, National Junk Food Day, Invite an Alien to Live with You Day, and Take Your Monkey Out to Lunch Day. That's some trending news for you on Hot 96.7. Good morning.
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2: 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It's Corey with the K from the More Music Morning Show. 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

0: Partly sunny, breezy, and much cooler temperatures on the way for today. Some light showers possible through the early afternoon. Highs today, 77. Tonight, mainly clear skies, areas of fog. Lows near 52. Sunny skies Wednesday, 77. Sunny skies Thursday, warming up with a high near 80. From the WSAW News Channel 7 studio, I'm First Alert meteorologist Chad Franzen.
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7. Good morning. It's Corey with a K. So, do you know what your car says about you? Personality profiles have come out, according to the Daily Mail. And Honda drivers, they're money conscious, value investments over appearance. Subaru drivers tend to be outdoorsy, practical, often shopping at the food co-op and relying on all-wheel drive, which I think that one is totally fair. Okay, what do you drive? I want you to think about this. 715-345-0967. Toyota drivers stay loyal to reliability for decades, embracing low-drama ownership as a badge of honor. And you know what's not on this list? Kias. I'm not sure what their personality profile is. Hoping for a cheap car and hoping it lasts a while? I don't know. Okay, what do you drive? 715-345-0967. We'll talk more about it coming up right now. Olivia Dean, good morning.

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1: 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Talking about your personality profile kind of matches the car you drive. And I did get a phone call. This is not to be taken seriously. Okay.
2: What?
1: This is not to be taken seriously.
2: It's not supposed to be taken seriously.
1: Fun and games this morning. Okay?
2: I love fun and games.
1: Fun and games, and it's always fun to compare. Because I can tell you right now, my personality is not a Kia.
2: Oh, God, no. Wait. What does a Kia mean, first of all? I should not say that.
1: Surprisingly, that one's not on the list, so it's not great, I would assume.
2: Okay.
1: Subaru drivers tend to be outdoorsy and practical.
2: Subaru
1: drivers. Honda drivers, they're money conscious.
2: Yeah.
1: I did get a text message. She has a Chevy, I believe it was a Malibu. Okay. Chevy, and most likely to be parents, into sports, a member of the PTA, and always drives their kids somewhere. And she goes, that's me. It totally is.
2: Is Nissan on there?
1: Nissan's not either.
2: What?
1: I know. Ram truck drivers, more comfortable in Wranglers and with a cowboy hat on.
2: I see that. Yeah. Hey.
1: It's all fun and games on a Tuesday morning.
2: I love it. I'm going to say Nissan. And mom is ready for anything.
1: Yeah, that's a good one.
2: Sports, bad hair days. You'll see her at Target. Yeah.
1: Now, Kim, to be fair.
2: Yeah.
1: I know you got a good deal on that car when you bought it.
2: Yeah, I did.
1: Like a screaming good deal because someone messed it up. Is it the car you would have picked? What would you... But you had a Versa before, so you're a Nissan
2: Versa,
1: fan.
2: And then before that, I had an Xterra.
1: Is that Nissan?
2: Yeah.
1: I've had...
2: This is my third Nissan. Hubby has a Nissan.
1: He didn't prior to this,
2: No, he did not. He had a Jeep. I love that he drove my little Versa for a while.
1: He did.
2: It was kind of... I hate to say it was almost like a kind of like a clown car.
1: Yeah,
2: for him. It's just like you're seeing my big football looking dude getting a little teeny tiny little Versa.
1: Yeah, I get that.
2: It's kind of fun.
1: What's your what is your like dream car?
2: A Nissan.
1: One that you know you can never afford, like a BMW.
2: Oh, a Land Rover.
1: Really?
2: Yeah. I have watched way too many Cribs. Too many Hills. Way too much Kardashians. Be like, oh, I want one of those.
1: That's like the one car I would not want.
2: Really?
1: Yeah, no, I just...
2: Back then, it used to be a Hummer.
1: Oh, for sure.
2: I drove
1: for
2: one.
1: For sure.
2: And I was like, this is terrifying.
1: You're driving a box truck.
2: Yeah, because like the one radio station I worked at in Milwaukee was ESPN Radio, and they had their station vehicle was a Hummer. I think it was like a mini Hummer or something like that. And the first time I had to drive that thing, first of all, downtown Milwaukee, and I was like scared anyways to drive somebody else's vehicle down there. But then to drive the Hummer, and I was like, oh God, please nobody hit me. I hit nothing. Like, and then I tried to park it, and I was like, oh my God, this is terrible.
1: It's just too big.
2: It's too big. They're fun though.
1: Yeah.
2: Spacious on the inside, which is really weird.
1: Well, you're driving a box.
2: You are.
1: Like, you're driving a
2: box.
1: Like,
2: I felt like my passenger was so far away from me because there was so much stuff, like, in between me. I was like, oh.
1: I guess I've never been in a Hummer.
2: Yeah.
1: Never been in a Land Rover. Road Ranger.
2: I've never been in a Land
1: Rover. Range Rover.
2: Land. Yeah.
1: So, okay. Yeah. Personality, does it match your car? I think maybe that's the question for this guy. Does it match your personality?
2: Clearly it does not.
1: No, the problem was it did match his personality. It did. 715-345-0967. Call or text. Here's Khalid. Good morning.

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2: Good morning. President Trump will impose 50% tariffs on a wide range of Canadian products, including hockey equipment, alcoholic beverages, and dairy items. The tariffs, signed on Monday, will take effect August 19th. According to the White House, the move responds to what it calls Canada's unreasonable, unequal, and discriminatory actions against U.S. goods. According to the Wisconsin Department of Workforce Development, fraudsters are posing as workers' compensation agencies and luring victims into fake online hearings through platforms like Zoom, Teams, and WhatsApp. The department is reminding residents legitimate workers' compensation hearings are scheduled only through official and mailed notices, and all Wisconsin workers' comp attorneys must be licensed in the state. And the UW system expects to send a record number of direct admit offers to Wisconsin high school seniors this fall. The Universities of Wisconsin plans to offer automatic admission to about 40,000 students entering their senior year this August. That's nearly 6,500 more than last year through the program. The initiative allows eligible students to be admitted to up to 10 UW campuses without completing a traditional application.
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3: Partly sunny at times, breezy and cooler conditions on the way for today. Scattered light showers will continue to develop and head into the afternoon. Highs today, 77. Tonight, mostly clear, patchy fog, lows near 50. Sunshine Wednesday, 77. Sunny skies, a bit warmer on Thursday, highs near 80. From the WSAW Channel 7 studio, I'm First Alert meteorologist Chad Franzen.

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2: Good morning. We are going to see partly sunny skies, breezy, cooler, highs around 75, seeing some overcast skies right now. There are some light showers possible through midday. Coming up, dating deal breaker nowadays. Roommates. I really do feel it depends on your age, but we'll talk about it. I'll give you full details coming up with some trending news. Here's Gracie Abrams on Hot 96.7. 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
2: Good morning, Pumpkin Spice Trash Bags. They're back. So you can look for them on store shelves. Megan Fox reviving the cult classic Jennifer's Body. Going to be a sequel, however, nothing has been released about it yet. An Australian woman recently gave birth to identical quadruplets. They already have four kids, adding four new girls, Emily, Harriet, Catherine, and Alexa. The kids are doing well. A Delaware thief was recently arrested after returning to a Wendy's for their AirPod that she left behind. Apparently attacked a worker and stole $15 from the register. Police say she fled the scene and then later came back to search for her AirPod. She was charged with strong-arm burglary, conspiracy, and terroristic threats. A plane full of Argentina soccer fans were told that Argentina beat Spain and won the World Cup. Passengers went wild, then the captain had to reveal to them that he was joking. Cabin fell quiet, and Argentina media called the stunt a sick joke. A 14-year-old Montana teen recently lassoed a man to save his life from drowning at the Yellowstone River during a family camping trip. Jory Thompson was spent the last year learning how to throw loops. He landed the loop on the man for the first try and helped him get out. An increasingly common quote-unquote dating deal breaker among single women is men with roommates. Online daters are saying this: if a man doesn't have his own place, then I'm not dealing with him. I'm not dealing with a man with a roommate either. It's a heavy no for me because I need you to own your stuff fully. Now, some people living with roommates longer because of economic times. Celebrating a birthday today. Happy birthday. You celebrated with these celebrities. Justin Bartha turns 48. Josh Hartnett, 48. And Allie Landry turns 53. That's some trending news for you on Hot 96.7. Good morning.
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0: 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Thank you so much for hanging out with me on your Tuesday. 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
1: Partly sunny at times, breezy and cooler conditions on the way for today. Scattered light showers will continue to develop and head into the afternoon. Highs today, 77. Tonight, mostly clear, patchy fog, lows near 50. Sunshine Wednesday, 77. Sunny skies, a bit warmer on Thursday, highs near 80. From the WSAW News Channel 7 studio, I'm First Alert meteorologist Chad Franzen.

Though this season of her life had been cold, lonely, and tough, though she slipped back into a darkness she had hoped by now to have overcome, she had learned a beautiful lesson as she kissed her girls goodbye and thanked them for getting her out the house. That maybe

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Partly sunny at times, breezy and cooler conditions on the way for today. Scattered light showers will continue to develop and head into the afternoon. Highs today, 77. Tonight, mostly clear, patchy fog, lows near 50. Sunshine Wednesday, 77. Sunny skies, a bit warmer on Thursday, highs near 80. From the WSAW Channel 7 studio, I'm First Alert meteorologist Chad Franzen.

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Partly sunny at times, breezy and cooler conditions on the way for today. Scattered light showers will continue to develop and head into the afternoon. Highs today, 77. Tonight, mostly clear, patchy fog, lows near 50. Sunshine Wednesday, 77. Sunny skies, a bit warmer on Thursday, highs near 80. From the WSAW News Channel 7 studio, I'm First Alert meteorologist Chad Franzen.

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0: Picking it up, loving, I'm living, so we turning up. Yeah, we turning it up. Control Wisconsin
1: weather. Partly sunny at times, breezy and cooler conditions on the way for today. Scattered light showers will continue to develop and head into the afternoon. Highs today, 77. Tonight, mostly clear, patchy fog, lows near 50. Sunshine Wednesday, 77. Sunny skies, a bit warmer on Thursday, highs near 80. From the WSAW News Channel 7 studio, I'm First Alert Meteorologist Chad Franzen.

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1: Fairly cloudy and breezy with a chance for showers going into early this evening, then mostly clear for tonight and cool, low 52. Sunny to partly cloudy on Wednesday, high 73. A fair amount of sunshine on Thursday with a high close to 80. Plenty of sunshine to wrap up the work week on Friday with a high of 82. For the weekend, Saturday, partly cloudy, high 86. Could have some storms at night. Hot and humid on Sunday, partly cloudy, high near 90. From the WSAW News Channel 7 studio, our first alert meteorologist, Jeremy Tabin.

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7: No, you take your G.I. 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
7: 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And Barbie would be their girlfriend, except there'd only be one Barbie, so she

0: the check that Justin Bieber got for doing the halftime show at the World Cup on Sunday afternoon was actually, well, there wasn't even a check. It was zero. But what he did receive is a 240% streaming bump to his song Everything Hallelujah that he performed. So, yeah, he didn't get paid in dollars. He got paid in streams. I'm T-Rap. Great to be with you on this Tuesday afternoon. 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Somber, Tate McRae. 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
5: Are you kidding me? 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

Fairly cloudy and breezy with a chance for showers going into early this evening, then mostly clear for tonight and cool, low 52. Sunny to partly cloudy on Wednesday, high 73. A fair amount of sunshine on Thursday with a high close to 80. Plenty of sunshine to wrap up the work week on Friday with a high of 82. For the weekend, Saturday, partly cloudy, high 86. Could have some storms at night. Hot and humid on Sunday, partly cloudy, high near 90. 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

0: 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Listen, we all need an afternoon pick-me-up once in a while. And now the American Heart Association says up to 400 milligrams of caffeine a day is safe for most people and their hearts. That's equivalent to, what, 4 cups of coffee? Study notes that moderate coffee or tea may have actual heart benefits, but they warn against lots of energy drinks. In fact, when you go to the doctor, they always ask you, do you smoke? Next question they'll ask you nowadays is, do you drink energy drinks? And if you do, how many? Got to watch those things, but 4 cups of coffee? May need one this afternoon. Stay with us the weekend. Bruno Mars. 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
4: Are you kidding me? I'm getting sick of the industry. I've had enough of the make-believe. Oh, please. Oh, please. Am I lost or found? I'm getting sick of the ups and downs. No need.

Comparatively cloudy and breezy with a chance for showers going into early this evening, then mostly clear for tonight and cool, low 52. Sunny to partly cloudy on Wednesday, high 73. A fair amount of sunshine on Thursday with a high close to 80. Plenty of sunshine to wrap up the work week on Friday with a high of 82. For the weekend, Saturday, partly cloudy, high 86. Could have some storms at night. Hot and humid on Sunday, partly cloudy, high near 90. From the WSAW News Channel 7 studio, I'm First Alert Meteorologist Jeremy Tabin.

0: Talk 96.7, your home for Cormac McKay in the morning and hit music all day long. It is T-Rav. I looked this up because I was just thinking about how much I still miss the stereo mini plug, the headphone jack on cell phones. 10 years. 10 years since Apple said, we don't need that. Remove the jack. Yes, AirPods are great. And then a year or two later, even Android got in on that. So I looked it up. Do you know there are four phones that still feature the 3.5-millimeter headphone connector? They're all Moto Gs, though. They're all Motorola phones, and I've never seen any of them. God, I miss that, though. Unlike taking a stereo mini cord adapter and plugging it into something else. Not coming back. More hit music's coming back, though. Yeah, we got it for you. Taylor Swift and Ray next, right here on Hot 96.7.
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Though this season of her life had been cold, lonely, and tough, though she slipped back into a darkness she had hoped by now to have overcome, she had learned a beautiful lesson as she kissed her girls goodbye and thanked them for getting her out the house. That maybe

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She must be patient. 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

0: Hot 96.7, it is Herav. Today is July 21st, and I saw it, my first pumpkin spice item in a grocery store. Now, granted, it was in the condiment aisle, but I saw that pumpkin spice trash bags are back at my grocery store. Yeah, you know, the pumpkin spice that's actually, I don't know if it's baked into the plastic, but it masks kitchen smells. But does that count? Pumpkin spice trash bags? I think it counts. Hope you're doing well. Thanks so much for coming along this afternoon. We got some yellow card next on.
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Fairly cloudy and breezy with a chance for showers going into early this evening, then mostly clear for tonight and cool, low 52. Sunny to partly cloudy on Wednesday, high 73. A fair amount of sunshine on Thursday with a high close to 80. Plenty of sunshine to wrap up the work week on Friday with a high of 82. For the weekend, Saturday, partly cloudy, high 86. Could have some storms at night. Hot and humid on Sunday, partly cloudy, high near 90. From the WSAW News Channel 7 studio, I'm First Alert Meteorologist Jeremy Tabin.

0: Carpenter closing out the drive at 5. 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

0: 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Like Charlie X, she released a new song and video called Camera that dropped this afternoon. You can check it out right there at our website. And by the way, the song is from Charlie's new album, Music, Fashion, Film. That is out on Friday. 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
1: Fairly cloudy and breezy with a chance for showers going into early this evening, then mostly clear for tonight and cool, low 52. Sunny to partly cloudy on Wednesday, high 73. A fair amount of sunshine on Thursday with a high close to 80. Plenty of sunshine to wrap up the work week on Friday with a high of 82. For the weekend, Saturday, partly cloudy, high 86. Could have some storms at night. Hot and humid on Sunday, partly cloudy, high near 90. From the WSAW News Channel 7 studio, I'm First Alert Meteorologist Jeremy Tabin.

0: It's Hot 96.7. Hang out with Corbin the K tomorrow morning. Be a part of the More Music Morning Show. 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

0: for rain or shine weather and some beer drinking going on. And, of course, the best fireworks show in the area coming Saturday night. Free, by the way, to get in there. 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
4: 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I love playing sports, especially for my school. 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

0: Ariana's ex-boyfriend, Ethan Slater, found out that she is dating again because his friends told him. Apparently, Ariana Grande is still friends with Ethan Slater's buddies. Just didn't get around to telling him. She heard it through his pals, through the grapevine. Ish, that's never easy. Tim and Paula, Malcolm Todd coming up. Tanya Hayes taking over. She's with you until midnight tonight. She's in next right here on Hot 96.
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2: What we gotta do right here, go back.

Partly cloudy to clear and cool for tonight, low 52. A fair amount of sunshine for Wednesday in Pleasant, high of 73. Partly cloudy, warmer Thursday with a high of 80. Mostly sunny Friday as we wrap up the work week, the high 82. For the weekend, it's going to get warmer and more humid. Partly cloudy on Saturday, high 86. A chance for showers and storms at night. Hot, humid on Sunday with more sun than clouds, high 90. Storms possible at night. From the WSAW News Channel 7 studio, I'm First Alert Meteorologist Jeremy Tabin.